0: With this ring.
1: With this ring.
0: I, Marco.
1: I, Marco.
0: Now marry you.
1: Now marry you.
0: My love. You want to kiss or you want to keep going? With this ring.
2: With this ring.
0: I, Barbara.
2: I, Barbara.
0: Now marry you.
2: Now marry you.
0: Now, in as much as you, Marco, and you, Barbara, have consented together in wedlock, now by the power, laws, and authority vested in me by the state of Nevada, I do pronounce that your husband and wife together, amen. And kiss the bride.

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And I could be rich, or I could be poor, but if you were by my side, I could be any place in this whole wide world, and I know I'd be satisfied.

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Your voice, it haunts my mind. 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